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0: 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Four Winds Field. 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
1: The Ghost with the Most is coming to South Bend. 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With an irreverent book, an astonishing set, and a score that's out of this netherworld, Beetlejuice is screamingly good fun.
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And this town's lost its faith. 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
4: The ghost with the most is coming to South Bend. Don't miss Beetlejuice, June 19th through the 21st. This hilarious musical tells the story of Lydia Dietz, whose life changes when she meets a recently deceased couple and a demon with a thing for stripes. With an irreverent book, an astonishing set, and a score that's out of this netherworld, Beetlejuice is screamingly good fun.
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3: Holy moly, where is the time?

0: string cheese.
1: Yes, there's one.
0: Right, but normally, like, do you pull it with your hands to eat it, or do you just bite it off the thing?
1: I bite it.
0: I bite it off the thing, but in strips.
1: Yeah. Ooh, okay. But
0: I don't just, yeah, yes, yes, like that. Yeah. I just, like, pull it all. Like, I bite a little piece and then pull it down. I and then, it. Like, yeah, it's fun. That's the best way to eat a string cheese.
1: Good, good. Yeah, show's a little cheesy today. Thank you, Mike and Elkhart, texting already.
0: Isn't a little cheesy every day?
1: Well,
0: no.
1: An unconventional way that you said right before we went on the air was in a can.
0: Thank you for bringing that back up. Cheese. I was like, I don't know what's an unconventional way.
1: Even though
0: what?
1: You said one.
0: Yeah, I guess I do. Look at that.
1: Yes. Also, another way to eat cheese is string cheese, like you said.
0: Do they fry cheese like fry a deep fry? Like, you know, you have like a corn dog. Mm-hmm. What if it was just cheese in the middle, deep yes. fried? I'm sure they do that, right?
1: Yes, I believe that's an Asian way to eat it. I've had potatoes. They cover it in potatoes.
0: Oh, yum.
1: You can get that at your local, it's like a, not a farmer's market. I don't know.
0: Is it like a fair food almost?
1: It is.
0: What's it's it right called?
1: Delicious
0: you don't know.
1: Cheese.
0: Mm.
1: There is a name for it.
0: Okay, well, if you know, text us to that First State Bank text line at 574-289-9393.
1: It's the same form of a corn dog.
0: But yeah, kind of like a mozzarella stick, but I want like an actual wooden stick in that thing.
1: There you go. Another unconventional way is to eat cheese on a stick. So we're talking cheese, but we got to do first fastest.
0: Cheese on a stick.
1: It is our competition. You got to be a really fast texter. Melissa from Goshen was the winner yesterday.
0: Yes. Can you beat Melissa?
1: We'll see. Coming up next right here on U93.
0: She's ready, by the way. She texted in already.
1: She's already here?
0: Yeah, she said, good morning, I'm ready.
1: Good morning.
0: Good luck.

0: 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Be quick, be right, and text the First State Bank text line to win. 574-289-9393.
1: Yesterday's winner, Melissa from Goshen.
2: Can she do it again?
1: We believe in you, Melissa. She's already here.
2: She said, good morning, I'm ready. She sent that text into the First State Bank text line at 574-289-9393.
1: And to play the game today, you have to guess what a sound is and text that number. Here is the sound. Jody made this, right?
2: I did.
1: Here it is.
2: Wow, that's good.
1: Very good.
2: That's a long one.
1: What is that sound? 289-9393.
2: And you have to be very specific.
1: Right.
2: Just so you know.
1: You can't be generic this morning.
2: I'm not blowing my nose.
1: Oh, really? It does sound like you're blowing your nose.
2: Yeah, I mean, you know.
1: Are you drumming? Is that drumming? It looks like we got Katie in Middlebury thinks you're drumming.
2: I did not pull my drum set out this morning. Did not.
1: I mean, it's kind of on beat. I mean, if you're
2: hey,
1: just a
2: beginner. Don't you question my beat skills.
1: Hey, I'm a beginner at drumming.
2: I'm working on it, okay? It
1: takes time. So, what is this sound? What do you think it is? And it's got to be very specific. Eric said, is this jump roping? Jump roping? Mm.
2: Double Dutch.
1: You're
2: no,
1: double,
2: it's, not, oh. It's not me jump roping.
1: I never was good at that. I was always the guy that messed up.
2: Yeah, you would be.
1: Yes, I would just mess everything
2: the guy
1: up.
2: Were like, oh, come on.
1: Tommy, you need to jump higher.
2: Get out of there.
1: So I'm playing it one more time, so make sure you listen right now. There you go. We've played it enough. What do you think it is?
2: What could it be? 574-289-9393.
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14: And it's all thanks to the Salvation Army Croc Center. Their million-dollar hole-in-one challenge is going on this week at six area golf courses. So get contest details. 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Partly sunny skies for us today as the winds start to pick up later on this afternoon. We'll see a high near 85, and then tonight's going to be partly cloudy and a low close to 64.
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15: Good morning.
14: Good morning.
15: Yesterday's winner was Mark in Goshen. No, wait. That's today's. Hang on. No, wait. Melissa in Goshen. Melissa in Goshen. Mark and Melissa are the same. I was reading a text. Sorry. Today's sound was Jody yesterday.
14: You are in fact correct.
15: All right, here is the sound. All right, what do you think that sound is? 289-9393.
14: And you got to be very, very specific. If you have one little thing off, it doesn't count.
15: So we got a lot of texts for running upstairs.
14: Yeah, see?
15: It is not running upstairs.
14: There's no way, you guys, but thank you for having that much faith in me.
15: It's also not bouncing a basketball.
14: I also probably can't do that.
15: You can't bounce a basketball?
14: No. I love Ashley from Syracuse's guest, someone running on the treadmill very loudly.
15: There's always that one person that's showing off, or they're at the end of their workout and you walked in, and I'm like, whoa! Look out!
14: What's going on? Ooh! This is a good guess. Shoes and a dryer.
15: It's not shoes in a dryer.
14: No.
15: Is that okay for the dryer? Is that what you're supposed to do?
14: You can put shoes in a dryer. Why not?
15: I never really did.
14: I think you can anyways.
15: I really think you can, because how else are you going to dry them? Put them outside for 2 days?
14: Hope no bugs climb in there. Shake your shoes out.
15: Gross. All right. I might have said the winner already.
14: Maybe.
15: Mark and Goshen.
14: No way!
15: He got it right.
14: What?
15: He was the winner today. Melissa was yesterday from Goshen. They're both from Goshen.
14: Did you just roll your eyes at my reaction? I was very excited to hear Mark in Goshen. I hadn't heard that before.
15: I know. Well, I think you were just mad at me because I said Mark earlier.
14: No, I think it's funny. I love it when you mess it up, because you know why? It wasn't me who messed it up.
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0: U93, it's Tommy and Jody. Good morning.
1: Well, good morning there.
0: We did not give away the answer for first fastest. We said it's not running up the stairs. If you have never played first fastest, around 6:15 every morning, we play a sound and you have to guess what it is.
1: Easy enough, right?
0: Yes, and be the first fastest to the First State Bank text line. So today's sound was this.
1: And everybody had so much faith in me and said, well, that's got to be Jody running up the stairs.
0: But it was actually Jody running
1: down
0: the stairs.
1: Jody doesn't run upstairs. And if I did, you'd hear a whole lot of, yeah, that was not in there. So definitely down.
0: When do you take the stairs instead of the elevator? 289-9393.
1: When there's more than two flights and I got to go up.
0: For me, yes, I don't take the elevator when I know I could walk there and I don't want to be in an elevator full of people.
1: Well, fun fact about me, I actually don't like elevators at all.
0: Really?
1: I'm terrified of them. So it's a lot for me to get into an elevator, like my hands get sweaty.
0: Wow, you get scared? Okay.
1: Yeah, it's bad.
0: That reminds me of the first time I got on an elevator after I saw the movie Speed. Have you ever seen Speed?
1: I've not.
0: You don't want to watch the first 5 minutes of Speed.
1: Wait, is that about bus?
0: Yes.
1: The first five minutes,
0: they're in an elevator, and it's terrifying. I was like 10 when that movie came out.
1: Well, I might have been stuck in an elevator, which is what triggered this whole thing, but I'm a little claustrophobic, too, so that doesn't help.
0: Yeah, that doesn't.
1: So, but yeah, if there's more than two, or if I have luggage. If I have luggage, you got to suck it up and get in that elevator.
0: Really do.
1: Ugh.
0: Well, we have learned the first fastest, so thank you for all that has played this morning. It's been a crazy morning this morning.
1: It has, especially for Tommy.
0: Yes. I'm trying hard.
1: Hey, we get it. We're here for you.
0: Thank you. Thank you.
1: Send Tommy some love this morning. He's having a rough morning to the First State Bank text line, 574-289-9393. You'll make it through.
0: Please.
1: You can do this.
0: We got this.
1: We believe in you.
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1: All right, partly sunny skies for us today as the winds start to pick up later on this afternoon. We'll reach highs near 85, and then tonight will be partly cloudy with lows right around 64. That's your weather thanks to Ray Lynn's Cafe for a delicious breakfast or lunch in that traditional diner atmosphere. 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

0: say.
1: U93. Sorry for singing that to you, Jody. It's Tommy and Jody. And
2: I forgive you.
1: I do want to say thank you for all the motivational texts this morning.
2: That's what I was just going to say to you. Whatever you got to do to put yourself in a better mood over there.
1: Well, here's why I'm in a bad mood. I forgot everything.
2: Yeah.
1: Did you ever go to work and you forgot the bag that has all of your things?
2: And then I forget that he doesn't have anything. And so I'm like, hey, Tommy, do you have that? And he's like, no, Jody, no. And I'm like, sorry, I'm sorry you brought it back up. I didn't mean to.
1: I don't have my laptop. I don't have, basically, I have
2: nothing.
1: I have a phone that doesn't have any of the apps I have. It's a wild day today, but we're still going to do it. And thank you for the motivation. We're going to have a fun show today. Brandon from Mishawaka, Katie in Middlebury, T in Rochester, Alex in Elkhart.
2: How are you mad you got sent a Jason Momoa? Look at that Jason Momoa picture. That should make your day right there.
1: Dude, I already have a Jason Momoa poster in my house.
2: I didn't know that.
1: No, I don't. All right. Coming up next, we are going to be spilling the tea. Thanks to the Madison Oyster Bar, there's a reason a celebrity doesn't host SNL.
2: Okay, and then we're going to go from reality TV to politics. Which former MTV star says he's running for governor?
1: Spencer Pratt.
2: That's mayor.
1: Oh, there's another one?
2: Yeah, another one.
1: We'll find out next.
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1: All right, we're going to do this story. It's not about Spencer Pratt next.
2: Not Spencer Pratt.
1: Are you sure?
2: Another okay. MTV reality star is running for office.
1: Oh, my gosh. What is
2: Buckle
1: going on?
2: Buckle up.
1: What is going on?
2: You're
1: in the
2: right.
1: World? Well, there is an interesting story about Tom Holland out right now. He was on Amy Poehler's latest podcast, which Amy Poehler's just a national treasure.
2: She's Spider-Man? He's Spider-Man, right?
1: Spider-Man has never hosted SNL.
2: Oh, and he hasn't?
1: There's a reason behind Spider-Man not hosting SNL. Check it out.
3: I'm heavily dyslexic, which is one of the reasons why I've never done SNL.
4: Because of the cue cards.
3: I'm just so petrified at the concept of, like, trying to read something. I can read fine, but when I have to read out loud, it's like a mental block, and I can freeze.
1: So there you go. Tom Holland, what a great actor. He's human, too, by the way.
2: I love it when celebrities talk about things they're struggling with. Because, yeah, we look at them as if they don't have any issues, right? And then there's stuff like, you're like, oh, okay, he is going through some stuff.
1: And he's Spider-Man. What's something that you, I always hear this, how do you talk? How do you talk in front of people? What is a something that scares you? 289-9393 like this. I just feel like talking in front of people, like speech class was very hard for people.
2: Yeah, or like having to read, from the books or whatever. Yeah, it can be difficult for
1: never
2: sure.
1: Never easy just speaking in front of people in public. So
2: True. All right, well, this reality TV star has decided to jump into politics. Maybe he's turning in GTL for GTO, Jim Tan Office.
1: Oh, boy.
2: So, Jersey Shore star Mike the Situation Sorrentino.
1: Oh,
2: is officially teasing a run for governor of New Jersey. But here's the good news. Well, I guess I shouldn't say that. He's not going to do it until 2029. So we've got a little bit of time to prepare for this.
1: The Situation.
2: But he says politics are the next logical step for him after he opens up his nationwide chain of drug and alcohol rehab centers. So, you know, he went to rehab. He did some time in prison, served 8 months in prison for tax evasion. So he's had some troubles in his life, and he's trying to help others now as well. But while he has not revealed all of the details for his run for office, he did say that his first major platform is going to be completely eliminating property taxes from the Garden State.
1: I'm sorry. I had trouble, staying focused during that. I just keep thinking of Snooki.
2: Oh, the meatballs.
1: How's Snooki doing?
2: The little meatballs.
1: Good for Mike the Situation. Where's Snooki?
2: My favorite is Polly, and when he always yelled out about the cabs.
1: With the cabs?
2: Love that. There he is.
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2: 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Partly sunny skies for us as the winds will pick up a little later on this afternoon. We'll reach a high near 85, and then tonight will be partly cloudy, low right around 64.
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1: It's time for summer vacations gone wrong. Good morning.
2: Oh, no.
1: It is that time of year. I literally have been planning a vacation this summer. I don't know the dates yet, Jody.
2: Where are you going?
1: We don't know.
2: Oh, you're still deciding.
1: Exactly.
2: Still
1: so.
2: Up in the air. Mine's like a late summer vacation. But we're going to go to Orlando, Disney World.
1: Have fun with Mickey.
2: Yeah, and we're going to go to Universal for Harry Potter. Oh, I'm
1: fun.
2: So excited.
1: Well, we want to know summer vacations that went wrong for you. Did you go on a vacation and nothing went right? 289-9393.
2: I really hope there's no one in my family listening this morning, because I'm going to tell you this, but they don't know that I'm about to say it. Oh, so this may stir up some drama.
1: Well, one of the reasons we asked too is there's a viral video going on right now. There's people on a cruise and they heard a noise at 2 a.m. while they were on the cruise. Here's what it sounded like.
3: This was the noise we woke up to at 2 o'clock in the morning.
2: No. No.
1: Their cruise was kind of
2: in a little tiny cruise cabin.
1: Yeah, that's
2: and
1: not
2: you're
1: good.
2: Hearing sloshing.
3: This was the noise we woke up to at 2 o'clock in the morning.
2: From the toilet.
1: Yep. So, one.
2: Yikes.
1: How did your vacation go wrong? 289-9393.
2: Oddly enough, mine happened on a cruise too. So there you go. 574-289-9393. Call or text us to get in on this one.
1: Yes. I kind of want to, we'll wait till you're.
2: I'll make you wait.
1: All right. Mine is, we were in Florida. I think I was in kindergarten and I was dancing and I just remember dancing and then falling backwards and I busted open my head. And
2: ER visit.
1: The next thing I know, I was fine.
2: Good. Because that's the worst, trying to go to the emergency room on a vacation.
1: Right. But yeah, I was
2: and
1: bleeding.
2: The bills.
1: It wasn't, yeah. So that was how I ruined a vacation to Disney World. So
2: yikes.
1: Summer vacations gone wrong. Did you go on a vacation where everything didn't really work out? Let us know about it. We'd love to hear from you.
2: Maybe you made it and your clothes didn't. Text us at the First State Bank text line, 574-289-9393.
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2: All right, we're looking at partly sunny skies, and this is all thanks to the Salvation Army Croc Center. Their million-dollar hole-in-one challenge is going on this week. Six area courses, so get those contest details at mycroc.org/million. All right, back to the weather. So partly sunny skies. Winds will start to pick up later on this afternoon, high near 85. And then tonight, it will still be partly cloudy as we drop down to a low right around 64.
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1: Summer vacations gone wrong.
2: Prom, prom, prom. I'll do it since you didn't have. There you go.
1: Good job.
2: I had your back.
1: So did you go on a vacation where everything just kind of didn't go your way? You planned it out and things just went awry. 289-9393.
2: I'm really starting to question my luck on summer vacations because initially I was like, oh, yeah, the cruise that I had to go on for my niece's wedding.
1: Right.
2: It was a nightmare.
1: Was it really?
2: We just couldn't get along.
1: I'm sorry.
2: there were way too many family members.
1: That happens. Families getting in arguments or just like,
2: well, this person wants to do that or we want to go eat now. No, right. I got to wait for 2 hours. I got to eat what? You know what I mean? It's just the whole thing.
1: Vacation's gone wrong. It is that time of year to start planning them. Maybe don't invite that family member.
2: I'm probably that person. I'm probably the one that's off the list.
1: We're not
2: Tommy.
1: Having Jody. So we would love to hear your story this morning. We did get a text from Debbie. She was in Florida many years ago, and she went with her kids and her husband. She wanted to go see the ocean when they woke up.
2: Okay.
1: She knows absolutely no other person is in the water, so they got up, and they went in up until their knees, and within minutes, someone said, ouch, and they were stung by a jellyfish.
2: Oh, no.
1: That was why no one else was in the water.
2: There was a reason that you were the only ones out there.
1: Yeah, usually everyone's on the beach and no one's in the water, there's a reason.
2: There's a reason for it.
1: Cold or something.
2: No. So. How about this text we got from Adriana in Bristol? 4 years ago, my son was 2. He got into my husband's travel pack medicine thinking it was candy.
1: Oh, no!
2: We weren't aware until it was too late, so we ended up spending 6 hours in the ER for him to be evaluated. My 6-year-old still remembers all the gross chocolate milk that they made him drink. That's that charcoal stuff. They got to get it out.
1: Yummy.
2: It's coming up. It's coming back.
1: Summer vacation's gone wrong. Let us know. Did you go on vacation where nothing went right? Send us a text to the First Aid Bank text line or call us.
2: 574-289-9393. That is 289-9393.

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1: Summer vacations gone wrong.
2: That's what we are talking about today. So First State Bank text line 574-289-9393. 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
1: Did you go on a vacation where everything didn't go your way? The reason we're asking is because there is a cruise that ladies were on, and at 2 a.m. they heard this.
3: This was the noise we woke up to at 2 o'clock in the morning.
1: So that got us thinking about vacations where things didn't go right.
2: But one thing after another.
1: I remember I was on my honeymoon. It was a great honeymoon.
2: Oh, no, you had problems?
1: Until I didn't wear sunscreen.
2: Oh,
1: and
2: of course.
1: Every day after that was very tough to deal with.
2: You're like, don't touch me.
1: She's yes.
2: Like, it's our honeymoon.
1: Or don't, like the shower. I was like,
2: That's rough. The warm water.
1: We could hear about your sunburn stories, too, if you want to join in.
2: All that. My family and I went to Yellowstone when I was a kid, when they had the fires out there. It was a big deal, like back in 1987.
1: Uh-huh.
2: That's when it happened. But I remember I was really, really little, and I don't think I should be able to remember this, but I remember it clear as day, like it was yesterday.
1: You had to evacuate Yellowstone?
2: They evacuated us out of Yellowstone on our family vacation. We were in our red Astro van driving out of the park, and it was crazy because there was flames on both sides of the road as we were driving down. It's like a tunnel of flames. Scary.
1: Like a movie.
2: Scary stuff. Yeah.
1: That is scary. Well, I'm happy you're safe.
2: Thank you.
1: You made it out of Yellowstone safe. It sounds like a movie. Well, Sarah, Bill's girlfriend, texted this morning, said, I was in Florida with my family. I fell asleep in the middle of a Dairy Queen after a long day. That happens. It's hard to stay awake after a long day at the beach or at Disney World.
2: I mean, but that's also the most dangerous time to fall asleep, because when your family's with you, then they can mess with you. And you're in public? Oh, no.
1: She said, also, the same day, I stepped on my dad's glasses.
2: Oh, that's a bad day.
1: Yeah, dad was not happy.
2: He couldn't see a thing.
1: All right, well, join in the conversation. It is summer vacations gone wrong. Did you go on a vacation where nothing went right or something happened? Tell us about it.
2: Food poisoning, maybe it took you out. First State Bank text line at 574-289-9393. Get them in right now.
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2: 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We are looking at partly sunny skies, high near 85 today. Got to clear my throat. And then, yes, it is. And then the winds will pick up this afternoon. Tonight will be partly cloudy, close to 64 for the low.
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1: Good morning.
0: We want to know your summer vacations gone wrong. It is that time of year to start planning a vacation. Hopefully you already have one on the books.
1: Yes, we love it. 574-289-9393. It is the First State Bank text line. You can also call us there as well. So 574-289-9393. Stephanie in Argus called us this morning. Stephanie, what was your summer vacation ruined?
2: Oh, yeah. So we decided that we were going to drive the kids to Niagara Falls, which is an 8-hour drive from Indiana to Buffalo.
1: Okay.
2: The kids did nothing but argue the entire drive.
1: The worst.
2: We got maybe halfway and had a tire blow.
1: Oh, no.
0: No.
2: And not just go flat, but it shredded.
1: Completely, so you can't do a thing.
2: Yep. Uh-huh. And then it came to where we did, and this was like late Saturday afternoon, so we actually found a shop that was still open, because you know how that goes on a Saturday.
1: Yeah, good luck.
0: Scary,
2: and we ended up having to buy 4 brand new tires.
1: Of course, can't just buy one, you gotta buy all 4.
0: Might as well.
2: And then so the kids continued to argue for the next 4 hours. My boyfriend at the time, his 2 children ruined the entire trip while we were there, because all they did was complain about everything. Kind of put me in a funk, and I'm like, oh my gosh, really? I'm never doing this again.
0: Well, I don't think those road trips are... I don't think you should bring those people on the road trip anymore.
1: Yeah, they're banned from the road trip.
0: Maybe separate cars or something. So did you go on a vacation where everything went wrong? 289-9393.
1: Here's a text that says, when I was 12, my sister and I went to Disney World with my dad, and a seagull pooped on my head and ruined it.
0: Yes, that would ruin everything.
1: But my sister was laughing at me, and that was making me even more mad.
0: Right.
1: I was in the bathroom with my head in this thing trying to wash it out. It was horrible.
0: Oh, my God.
1: Your sister laughing really does take it over. Like, just shut up.
0: Stop laughing at me. Well, vacation story's gone wrong. It is that time of year. You could answer the question with us, or you could head over to our Facebook at U93. Follow us. We're going to keep the conversation going there. But we have a very important conversation to play coming up next.
1: Ooh, it's a good one. It's going to be fun.
0: It's with Jeff Dunham.
1: The Jeff Dunham.
0: Jeff Dunham. So coming up just after 8, we are going to be speaking with Jeff Dunham, and we have a gift for you. If you want to go see Jeff Dunham live, you better stay tuned.
1: Don't go anywhere.
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1: It is all thanks to Chisel Chest Rock Carving. You can find them on Facebook as well as New Carlisle, where they're creating heartfelt headstones, memorial boulders, peaceful garden stones, and benches. That's Chisel Chest Rock Carving. Today we're looking at partly sunny skies, and then the winds will pick up a little later on this afternoon. We'll see a high near 85, and then tonight partly cloudy as well as we drop down to 64.
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1: All right.
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0: Y83, it's Big Perm, and I am very honored to bring in a very, very special guest, the one and only Jeff Dunham, bringing his ventriloquist comedy tour called Artificial Intelligence to the Morris. Jeff Dunham, how are you, sir?
1: I'm fine. How's everything?
0: Doing great. We're just excited, counting down the days this summer. July cannot come soon enough. July 17th, you're going to be at the beautiful Morris Performing Arts Center. I already know it's going to be a full house. It's definitely going to be sold out. So how you feeling about coming back to good old beautiful Michiana?
1: I don't know. You've been there. I've been there a couple of times. I actually there came to the AM General plant to do the Hummer course a couple of times.
0: But
1: yeah, I fell in love with that part of the country.
0: Well, we love you here. We're honored to have you, and we were so excited to hear not only that you were coming, but of course, you're going to be bringing your amazing friends, Walter, Peanut, Jose the Jalapeno on a Stick, Bubba J, and Ahmed, just to name a few. You're going to be bringing the whole gang with you, right?
1: Yeah, yeah, Ahmed and Walter and Peanut and Jose Jalapeno, and it's going to be good. We've been talking about the country turning 250 years old, and we're going to be talking about that a lot. And so I think if nobody's ever been to my show before, they're going to be a little bit surprised. It's kind of fun. I pride myself on the fact that my show has no social redeeming value whatsoever. Just leave your brand at the door and it's okay.
0: So you have endless comedy specials, Netflix, Comedy Central, seen you on multiple TV shows. Say someone has never had the honor of being at a Jeff Dunham comedy ventriloquist show where you bring out multiple amazing, hilarious friends. We'll put it that way. Break down what a Jeff Dunham comedy show is all about, what they're going to experience.

0: Nobody's going to know what Bubba J is. And in London, England, they all appreciate rednecks. There's Ahmed the Dead Terrorist. And people say, oh, that's kind of dangerous. You leave him out of the so many people get angry if I left Ahmed out of the show.
1: Right.
0: He's one of the highlights. And then Peanut, we don't know what he is. He's a little purple guy. He's my Bugs Bunny. He's my Mickey Mouse. He's my Bart Simpson. There's that guy. Who are we leaving out? Jose Jalapeno on a Steak. Wait a minute. Are you really using Jose Jalapeno Steak? That's kind of a sensitive thing now. No.
1: No.
0: I'm using Jose Jalapeno. And guess who gets upset the most if I don't bring Jalapeno? Jose Jalapeno. The Hispanic people. I love him. Leave me one thing, Sean.
1: Yes, sir.
0: Thing. People say, oh, I don't know if I should I bring my family, the show family friendly?
1: Yeah.
0: My only answer to that is, it depends on your family. I try and keep it a little bit adult. I mean, there's a handful of words. It's subject matter that matters. I don't talk about anything gross. I'm not crude or anything like that. But there's a handful of words in there just to make sure that, no, you don't need to bring a 6-year-old. But if you're bringing a 12, 13, 14-year-old, they probably heard most everything from dad.
1: Right. Or it's so school. Good. Let's be real. Yeah.
0: All right. Cool. Or grandma taught them.
1: Yeah, exactly. Right. Yeah, they're cool uncle or grandma. Yeah. Love it. Jeff Dunham, July 17th, Morris Performing Arts Center. Get your tickets now. It's going to be bringing so many amazing special guests that you have seen on TV, and we cannot wait for that. Jeff, thank you so much for taking the time out today, and I cannot wait to see you up close. I'll be there.
0: Hey, guys. See you later. Appreciate it.
2: Jeff Dunham, yes, he is going to be at the Morris Center. 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You could get tickets. Artificial intelligence. So coming up next, we have our trivia contest, and we have an exclusive gift, a really big prize for this.
3: It's another twofer.
2: You could win front row tickets to Jeff Dunham, Artificial Intelligence, when he makes his way to South Bend. Coming up next, we will ask you a question, though. So that is on the way.
3: You can call us right now if you want to get a little sneak peek, 574-289-9393. But you do have to call. That's 574-289-9393.
2: Front row tickets to Jeff Dunham, Artificial Intelligence, on the line coming up next. Right now, it's Harry Styles on U93. Good morning.

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1: All right, we are adding to a prize from Tom's Car Care. We have front row tickets.
2: Ooh, to go see Jeff Dunham when he makes his way to South Bend. And you got to call us for this one to the First State Bank text line, but you call 574-289-9393.
1: It is the artificial intelligence tour that Jeff is going to be on. So, yes, he'll be here in July.
2: And he brings all of his friends with him.
1: Everyone's here. 289-9393. Here's the question to answer, and we're celebrating Jose Jalapeno on a Stick.
2: Coming with Jeff.
1: Am I saying it wrong? It's a steak.
2: On a steak.
1: There we go. Today's question. The corn dog is the most popular food on a steak.
2: Mmm, delicious.
1: What's the number two most popular food on a stick?
2: Okay, so not a corn dog. What comes in number two? You got to call us for this one. 574-289-9393. You want front row tickets to go see Jeff Dunham? Get on that phone. Answer the question.
1: The corn dog is the most popular food on a stick. What's the number two most popular food on a stick?
2: 574-289-9393.
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2: All right, today we are adding a very awesome prize. 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
2: Yes, he'll be here July 17th, Morris Performing Arts Center. 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You have to answer this question. Here it is. So we're celebrating Jose Jalapeno on a steak.
3: Yes.
2: The corn dog is the most popular food on a steak.
3: Delicious.
2: What's the number two most popular food on a stick?
3: Number two.
2: For your chance to see Jeff Dunham, front row, artificial intelligence, and we're going to throw in a prize from Tom's Car Care Center to take care of your car. 289-9393.
3: Got to get on that phone, 289-9393. Where are we going? Linda, where's Linda at?
2: Linda is in Mishawaka.
3: Ah, Linda, what do you think it is?
4: Kebab?
2: Shish kebab.
3: Holy cow.
2: Is correct.
3: Good Linda. Job.
4: Yes. Oh, my God.
3: Hold on. It sounds like you got some help over there in the background.
4: No, I ride on the school bus.
3: Oh.
4: My kids are very excited for me.
2: Yay.
3: Oh, yay.
2: You
3: I
2: are
3: love
2: going.
3: It.
2: Yes, you're going to Jeff Dunham, artificial intelligence at the Morris Performing Arts Center. You are going to see him live. Congratulations.
3: And you'll be close. Front row.
4: Front row?
2: Yes.
3: Front row
2: to Jeff Dunham. I don't know if you have to wear anything, like, in case something happens. I don't know if it's that kind of show. You never know with
3: Jose Jalapeno.
4: Yeah. You never know.
2: Well, congratulations, Linda in Mishawaka. You're going to see Jeff Dunham, front row.
3: Plus, we're
2: going
3: to throw in that package to Tom's Car Care, so you got a twofer prize this morning, Linda. Tell us, who hooked you up?
4: U93.
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2: 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Coming up. 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
1: It is Pet of the Week. We will be on our Facebook with, I could hear her.
2: Can you hear her?
1: Yes.
2: Or him, I mean.
1: It is Pet of the Week, and with Pet Refuge, we are trying to get a pet adopted here into the area, and joining us from Pet Refuge is Mary. Good morning, Mary.
3: Good morning. Thanks for having me again.
1: Oh, thanks for coming in. And who did you bring is really ready to talk on the mics with us. Who is this morning?
3: I actually brought two friends with me, but one of them has actually been commandeered for a little attention. Her name is Chrysantha Mom. But in the room with us, we have Maymay from our Louisa May Alcott litter. And she was seen, well, he was seen here a couple of weeks ago, actually.
1: I remember Maymay.
2: So we keep going forth between he and she. Tell us why that is.
3: Well, so Maymay, when we first got her him, he came from a bag on the side of the road with 12 kittens in there.
1: Wow.
3: All of them were needing to be bottle fed. We found bottle feeders for them. And Maymay was from a litter of Louisa May and Alcott. And we thought Maymay was a girl. And it wasn't until Maymay went in for their neuter and came out with a spay.
2: Surprise.
3: Wow. Surprise.
1: That's when we learned. Well, Maymay is adorable. And so if someone, can someone adopt Maymay? How could we, because we're going to go on Facebook. Make sure you follow us, U93. Someone's really excited about Maymay.
2: Where can we find Maymay? Yeah, how do we get Maymay?
3: So Maymay is with Pet Refuge right now. You can put in an application for her, him. But Maymay and I will also be at PetSmart on Grape Road from 11 to 3. And you can come in and see Maymay, maybe put in an application for her or him.
2: This Saturday. Love it. So we're doing Duck Drop this Saturday. Mm-hmm. So go to Duck Drop and then stop by and check out Maymay.
3: Absolutely. And we'll have a ton of other kittens. It is kitten season. We have so many right now. So if Maymay's not your speed, please come and see some of our other really cool cats.
2: Plus, it's summertime, and you're home. So you can stay home, spend some time with your new kitty.
1: The kids can take care of it, too.
3: Yeah. Exactly. If your kids are home, get them a cat. It'll keep them entertained for the whole summer.
2: Love it. Love Pet Refuge. So give us your website.
3: It is petrefuge.com.
2: Perfect. Awesome. And they always need volunteers, so make sure you check that out as well.
1: Yes, and make sure you check out our Facebook right now. We are heading over there, Facebook Live, to show off Maymay.
2: This cat may be the most active cat that we've had in the studio yet, you guys.
3: Oh, yes.
2: So fun.
3: We think he might be part Bengal.
2: Oh, pretty.
1: Bengal?
2: Mm-hmm.
3: Yeah.
2: Pretty, pretty.
1: Wait till you see this cat. And remember, if you can adopt Maymay, we do ask that you share the Facebook Live so we can get as many eyes on Maymay as possible. Thank you, Mary from Pet Refuge, for coming in this morning.
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0: Tommy and Jody coming up. We are spilling the tea thanks to the Madison Oyster Bar. But Jody, we got to check in with Big Perm. He's out and about.
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4: 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So Roof Sit on the Road on this beautiful Thursday morning. We are at Tom's Car Care Center, the Coffee Spot Cafe, and the Waterworks Car Wash. 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
20: 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We're looking at partly sunny skies today as the winds will pick up this afternoon, bringing in a high right around 85. And then tonight will be partly cloudy with a low close to 64.
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0: 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Your home for Lori middays 10 to 2 and the chance to score Lollapalooza tickets starring Somber and Tate McRae all day. Yes! All part of the 93 Days of Summer on U93's Whole Lotta Lolla Contest. With your chance to see over 170 live acts in one festival, including Somber, Olivia Dean, Charlie XCX, Lil Uzi Vert, Lorde, and more. Woo-hoo! Here's the Michiana name for this hour.
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0: All right, we're also looking for some fun things for you to do in the area here in Michiana. So we're going to do Good Vibes coming up next. Thanks to InRugCo in Mishawaka, we have to find you something to do. It's almost the weekend. Reminder, it's almost the weekend.
1: Almost the weekend, and we've got your plans covered for you.
0: It's coming up next.
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1: It is time to find us something to do. Joining us from a Visit South Bend at Mishawaka. Good morning to Jenna.
2: Jenna.
3: Good morning.
1: Jenna, good morning. With an Alani, too.
3: Yes.
2: She brings the energy and she brings the fun. So what do you got coming up?
3: I like that. I'm pumped that it is finally summer. It's warm. Time to get outside. And it's almost the weekend. So we're kicking things off tomorrow on Friday with Fridays by the Fountain at outside of the Morris.
2: Performing
3: Arts Center.
2: Yeah.
3: It's so fun. I love going. I will be there. Listen to some good music. There's food trucks for your lunch break.
2: Yeah, live music at lunchtime.
3: Yes. It's perfect. Awesome. And it's going to be beautiful. So, yay. And then at night, also downtown, is First Fridays, of course.
2: That's my second favorite thing.
3: Yeah. And this one's for the kiddos, though. It's kids' night out. So, there will be Disney characters, face painting, balloons, vendors. There will be a Studebaker car show.
2: Oh, fun.
3: For the big kids.
2: Yes,
3: so,
2: yes.
3: All kinds of fun stuff. Karaoke, there's a Princess Plaza. Hello?
2: Oh, okay. My gosh.
3: So, for all of our Disney fans out there, that'll be a fun time.
1: And the princesses come out.
3: They're
1: allowed to be there in princess gear.
2: Dress up. Yeah, okay. Dress up.
3: And, you know, not to call myself one, but I will also be there taking photos. So, come say hi if you see me.
1: Jenna the Princess.
3: Yes. And then, so Saturday, the Festival of Dance at the Morris Performing Arts Center is taking place at 7 p.m.
2: Ooh, that's fun.
3: Yeah, and it's a concert full of local dance ensembles from all over town.
2: Holy cow, yeah, that's cool.
3: Yeah, and it's a totally free event. So
2: it's free?

0: Yes.
1: Okay, at the Morris? You said at the Morris, 7
0: yes.
1: p.m.?
0: Morris at 7 p.m. Yeah, it's awesome.
2: Even
0: so,
2: better.
0: And yeah, a lot of free things to do this weekend, which is great. And then on Sunday, the Mishawaka Market continues at Ironworks Plaza.
2: It's
0: which
2: back,
0: we
2: right?
0: love. Yes.
2: It just came back
0: yes.
2: recently.
0: Yep.
2: So everybody's there, right?
0: It's packed,
1: it is
0: man.
1: The place
0: and,
1: to be.
0: Oh, yeah. Produce, crafts, baked goods, food trucks, live music, and adoptable animals, which is fun. So,
1: yay.
0: Who doesn't love to see little fun animals
2: so
0: that
2: true.
0: You can
1: so
0: take
1: true.
0: Home?
1: So true.
0: Yeah. And then we have Rebel Art Fest at Pottawatomie Park on
2: what
0: June 7th
2: is Rebel
0: as well.
2: Rebel Art Fest.
0: That is a local music and art festival put on by Make South Bend. And, like I said, it takes place at Pottawatomie Park in South Bend. It's back for its 11th year. It's from 12 to 8. It's free to attend. You can buy art, food. There's drinks, a bunch of local vendors. So
1: oh my gosh. So
0: it's a vibe.
1: Fun.
0: It's
1: yes.
0: a cool place to be. So
1: I love it. I love everything about summer.
2: You've given yes. a lot of mm-hmm. things to do this weekend, Jen.
0: Tons.
2: There's plenty
0: and
2: to choose from.
0: Yes.
1: Free.
0: And a quick shout out, since I'm not here next week, Retrofest, June 13th is at Ironworks Plaza.
2: Ooh.
0: And that's live retro music all day long, retro video arcade,
1: holy
0: like
1: cow,
0: 80s,
1: okay.
0: 90s stuff,
2: I
0: food
2: would,
0: trucks
2: I'm
0: again.
2: Really, is NBA Jam going to be there? I'm really good at NBA Jam.
0: Yeah, I would love that too, Tommy.
2: Bring
0: so
2: it on.
0: I hope so as well.
2: He's on fire.
0: And of course, awesome. The Cubs will be back next week. So,
1: why
2: are they so good this year? Why are they winning so much?
1: What do you mean this year?
2: They can't stop winning
1: all the time. We love it.
0: You know, I feel like it falls in line with the Chicago Cubs
2: right?
0: too. They're doing pretty well
1: ooh.
0: Too.
2: It's a great year for the South Bend Cubs. Thank you so much, Jenna,
0: of
2: from
0: course.
2: Visit South Bend, Mishawaka. If someone wants to see the list of events you just talked about or anything going on in the area, where should they go?
0: Visit southbend.com.
2: Thank you, Jenna.
0: Thank you.
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1: 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They're open daily at 11. Partly sunny skies for our Thursday. Now the winds will pick up later on this afternoon. Highs right around 85. Tonight will be partly cloudy with a low right around 64.
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0: 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It is Tommy and Jody.
1: Good morning.
0: That's Jody. We're going to check in with Big Perm. Go see him right now until 10 a.m. He's at Tom's Car Care Center. He is doing Roof Sit on the Road.
1: On the road. So you can stop by and drop off your donations for Roof Sit. And you can also check out Tom's Car Care and maybe grab some coffee while you're there or some breakfast.
0: Yeah, they have everything. And take care of your car. It's a great place. So go give Big Perm a high five for us because we have to do Thrifty Thursday. We love doing Thrifty Thursday. And Jody was out and about yesterday. So if you saw Jody thrifting yesterday.
1: Yeah, it was a lot of fun. You probably did because I was there for quite a while. But I'll tell you about all the stuff I found at Goodwill and what we're celebrating this week.
0: Coming up next. Good morning.

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2: Gardening Week, getting those gardens planted.
1: Shout out to the gardeners in the world. But Jody, you and I, we live in apartments right now.
2: We do.
1: But we could still garden.
2: You can. So we are still celebrating Gardening Week. And I did that at Goodwill, which, by the way, thrifting is so much fun. But you got to go in there on like a regular basis because that's how you get all the good stuff.
1: And there's always new stuff there every
2: day.
1: Yes.
2: Always. When I was in there yesterday, it was so fun to just listen to everybody else that was in there, and they go, oh, holy cow, do you see, look at this, they're like so excited at
1: Come
2: what they found
1: here, look what I found.
2: It's like Christmas in there all day long.
1: It's the best.
2: So check out Goodwill. My favorite is the one on Western, but I go to all the locations in the South Bend, Michiana area. So yesterday I picked up some gardening stuff in celebration of Gardening Week. And right, Tommy, I don't have a garden at home because I'm in an apartment, but I do have a balcony. And I can put a little potted flower out there. And so I got some gloves and a nice big pot to put a flower in. And some little tools to dig the dirt. What are those called? Do you know?
1: Those are called little tools.
2: Okay.
1: And they are gardening tools. They're definitely for gardening. So
2: yeah, what are those things? I don't know what those are. It's like a shovel, or it's not even a shovel.
1: It's a little bit of everything. It's a rake, shovel, and a spoon. So you can see that on our Facebook at U93. And you got a great haul there, Jody. And how much did you spend?
2: That came in actually less than $20.
1: No way. You were under budget?
2: Under budget this time around, you guys.
1: The best thing about this is Jody's going to be doing some gardening for us. You're going to be doing tomatoes, right?
2: I thought about it, but then I was looking at the flowers. So I don't know. You might have to talk me out of the flowers because I found some really cool ones.
1: I need some salsa. Well, we would love
2: Okay. You talked me into it already.
1: Thank you again to Goodwill. And if you didn't know, every purchase and donation to Goodwill supports Goodwill's mission programs. There is a lot of them. 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So it is a big deal when you shop at Goodwill. Go see that picture on our Facebook. Good work, Jody.
2: Thank you.
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3: 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So if you want to donate, just stop by.
2: We appreciate that. And thank you again for being a part of Roof Sit and Roof Sit on the Road. 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
2: 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We're literally on the side of Bendix Road. 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
3: 5:30.
2: 5:30. 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

0: U93. They are not married yet. Just letting you know.
1: Okay.
0: How are you sure? Well, not publicly, at least. It's Tommy and Jody joined by Lori Bennett. Lori, help me. Are they married yet?
2: They're not.
0: All right. Thank you.
2: No, I talked to her last night.
0: You guys text a lot, Taylor Swift and Lori Bennett.
3: We're trying to get Lori to get me an invite, but she won't do it.
2: Nope.
0: At least in the group text, that's all we have.
3: Well, speaking of getting married, you got to get yourself there, and that's what's coming up with your tech talk, right?
2: Play for some India tech talk, absolutely.
0: Great transition.
2: Well, again, because roof's it on the road, we're doing all road things this week. So what are the three, when you take a road trip, and both of you have been road warriors the last couple months.
0: Been fun.
2: You know, three rules of the road. Whether you're with somebody or not.
0: Never leave the French fries in there.
2: Oh,
0: never
2: gross.
0: Leave French fries in the car.
3: And then you can go back.
0: Make sure you throw those out as soon as possible. I have a bag in my car right now.
3: Holy cow, that's one of my rules. You have French fries in there right now? How long have they been in there, Tommy?
0: Since I was in Chicago last week.
2: Dude,
3: gross. That's why I was going to say that's my rule, is whatever you have in there while we're traveling, at the next stop, if it's trash, throw it out of the car.
0: Throw away your garbage. Yeah. Unless they're French fries.
3: I'm not riding around with trash, because then you don't have anywhere to put the new drink, because your old drink cup's still sitting there.
2: That's right. No, that's a good one. That's one of mine,
3: That's
2: too.
3: One of mine, yeah. Gotta get
2: also,
3: it out.
2: Also, I'm in charge of music.
3: Oh.
2: There's no argument. There is no argument.
3: Is that if you're driving? What if you're in the back seat? Are you still in charge of music?
2: Heck yeah.
3: Oh, okay.
2: Absolutely.
3: Okay, Lori's always in charge.
2: Always in charge.
0: And that's a good thing. And it's probably why you are doing what you're about to do.
2: That's true.
3: My other rule is if you're going to ride next to me, shotgun, no sleeping. You got to stay up with me if I'm driving.
2: Dang.
3: Yeah, I need somebody to talk to.
2: You're hardcore.
0: I love it.
3: No sleeping next to me. I'll elbow you. Then it gets worse from there.
0: So that's why you elbowed me earlier.
3: Well,
0: I didn't mean to
3: stop
0: sleep.
3: Falling asleep on me.
0: Sorry.
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Are you ready to do this whole workday thing? Yeah, me neither. I'm Lori. This is U93. We're going to get through this together. We have coming up the Flavors of India Text Talk in just about 10. Another name at noon for a whole lot of Lala, too. And everybody wants to be a duck. We'll tell you why coming up.

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16: 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Mix of clouds and sun today, a high of 88, partly cloudy tonight, low 67.
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We'll do that at noon on U93. 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
1: 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Eminem and Rihanna will kick it off. 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

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I'm Lori. 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I'm going to be hanging out at Raylan's Cafe, collecting funds and awareness for Roof Sit. 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

0: 3rd, U93 celebrates the biggest boy band fan with the biggest birthday party in the only venue that can hold us. 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
14: 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Who wants to let me jump in their pool today? And I mean that literally. Mix of clouds and sun today with a high of 88, pool season, yeah. Partly cloudy tonight and a low of 67.
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days where Timbaland was everywhere. 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I'm Lori. 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

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Yes! 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

B93, I'm Lori. I hope you join me for breakfast tomorrow. I'm going to be at Raylan's Cafe in Mishawaka. It's all part of our Roost It on the Road to raise funds and awareness for 30 Days of Roost It. I'll see you tomorrow starting at 8:30. 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

Michiana's number one hit music station, U93. I'm Lori. Big Perm coming in at 2, and I agree. Big Perm's birthday should be a national holiday, but we're going to do the next best thing. We're going to be hanging out at Fort Winsfield on July 3rd for one of the biggest boy band tribute shows ever. It's called Big Perm's Big Birthday Bash, and we want you to get your tickets now. 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

0: worry. It's a big perm or almost to the weekend, VP.
1: Yes, almost there.
0: You. We are talking road trips this week and on our roof sit on the road. And so our Flavors of India text talk is, what are your three rules or maybe just even one general rule when you take a road trip?
1: Yeah, I can't. You can't be a backseat driver, with me. Number one, I'm not a big driver. Don't like driving long distance. I swear to God, the world is messing with me.
0: Whether
1: I'm not a slow driver, but I'm not like insane. So I'm not doing 90 or anything, but I will do 80 on the bypass.
0: Of course,
1: and that's about where it's at. So if you're on my butt,
0: That's a problem.
1: Yeah. And then I'll get over to the right lane. No, because they're doing 60. Now that's got me worked up. Then I go back over to the left and they're on my butt again. And it's like, okay. And then I got the backseat drivers. Hey, make sure you took, I got the GPS. I got it.
0: We're good.
1: Yeah. Make sure you take the turn here. Oh, what's that car doing? I don't know. Not worried about it. So I can't do the backseat driver with me. I got it. I'm already worked up. Like I was telling you a couple weeks ago when we were driving on the mountains.
0: Oh
1: my God. 5 miles per hour. Might as well be doing 90. It's 5 miles per hour as fast then. I don't need you telling me.
0: Yeah, right.
1: Careful. I got it.
0: It's already terrifying without you telling me.
1: Yeah, grinds my gears, the backseat driver.
0: You can continue the conversation. First State Bank text line 574-289-9393 or on U93's Facebook page. So what's shaking in your show today?
1: Oh, boy, got to bring it since we're this close to Friday. So we got two shots at Whole Lotta Lala. We'll do that at 2 and 5 o'clock. Of course, now we're 2 days away from Operation Duck Drop 6.
0: Yep.
1: So we're going to get you those ducks, get the info, and... buy you lots of rubber ducks to benefit Roof Sit. Then, just after 3 o'clock, it's National Cheese Day today. I think it's safe to say we all love cheese.
0: Mm-hmm.
1: I want to have my jaw dropped. I want to know. I put cheese on just about everything.
0: Me too.
1: Give me something crazy that you put cheese on.
0: Mm.
1: Yeah, that's... I know. I don't
0: cheese on ice cream or something like that.
1: Yeah, that's what I'm thinking. I want to be like, I want someone
0: cheese on apple pie. That's like a thing, and I don't get it. Yeah, I don't get it.
1: Never. But I want something funny like that where it's like, I'm putting it on my peanut butter and jelly. Like, you do what? Yeah, shredded cheese on the PB&J. So I want to get her. Michiana always brings it. So we're going to see if we can draw some jaws just after 3. Then getting you home, 5 o'clock, in honor of my big perms, big birthday bash. We're going to talk boy bands. I'm going to go a little tricky tonight. Michiana's pretty good in the boy band department, so we're not going to do AJ McLean, Backstreet Boys. We're not going to do Justin Timberlake. I'm going to go a little trickier with the boy band names, and you're going to tell me what boy band they were in.
0: Mm.
1: Mm-hmm. So
0: okay,
1: not doing Harry Styles.
0: This challenges me, too.
1: Yeah, so we might balance outside of the main ones, so probably no One Direction since you all know them. I might have to go like... Boys to Men.
0: Oh, yeah.
1: LFO.
0: Oh, please.
1: Maybe O-Town. So maybe study between now and 5 because I'm bringing it just after 5.
0: All right. We got a great show lined up for you coming up next. Get you through the rest of the workday and into the ride home with BP on U93.
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0: 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U 93's Whole Lotta Lala contest. With your chance to see over 170 live acts in one festival, including Somber, Olivia Dean, Charlie XCX, Lil Uzi Vert, Lorde, and more. Woo-hoo! Here's the Michiana name for this hour.
3: Jennifer Hughes. Jennifer Hughes, happy Thursday. You want to make it the best Thursday ever? Here's what we got to do. Jennifer Hughes, I need you to call me back right now, preferably, or I'm going to give you 9.5 minutes. So I'll give you a few minutes, about 3 songs. Jennifer Hughes, you have to call me back within the next 9.5 minutes to get qualified for those 4-day Lollapalooza passes. That's simple. Jennifer Hughes, you call me back right now. Let's do this. I'm going to get you in the drawing to win those tickets. So if you are Jennifer Hughes, I want you to call me right now, 289-9393. Or if you know Jennifer Hughes, call her, text her right now and let her know to call me ASAP. Good luck, Jennifer Hughes.

Unity 3, Jennifer Hughes. If you missed it, I said your name at 2 o'clock for Whole Lotta Lala 2. What does that mean? That means I'm going to give you one more song, about 3.5 minutes to call me back. That's the deal. You have to call me back within that 9.5 minutes to get qualified for those 4-day Lollapalooza passes. 289-9393. Jennifer Hughes, call me right now so I can make this the best Thursday ever for you. Jennifer Hughes, call me.

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8:33, happy, sunny, beautiful Friday Eve. How are ya? It is the Big Perm. We are just down to the final 2 days before Operation Duck Drop 6 to benefit Roofset going down this Saturday. If you have yet to buy those rubber ducks to benefit Roofset, we're doing it in minutes. No ifs, ands, or buts. We're getting you those ducks coming up. So hang tight for that. Getting you tickets to my Big Perm's big birthday bash and fireworks show going down Friday, July 3rd at Four Winds Field. 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And of course, those 4-day Lollapalooza passes. I know you want them. Got your next shot coming up at 5 o'clock. Let's do this. It is

Unity 3, raise the hands. Who's ready to get their boy band party on? With Unity 3, what am I talking about? I'm talking about my Big Perms Big Birthday Bash and Fireworks Show going down a Friday, July 3rd at Four Winds Field, featuring the boy band Larger Than Life. Going to be performing Backstreet NSYNC, New Kids on the Block, all your boy band favorites. 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This is an all-ages show, so you want to make it a adults night. Jam out to the 90s, 2000s boy band with us. I mean, let's do it. I'm going to rock some boy band attire. You know me. You should do the same. Or maybe you want to bring the kiddos, bring the family. Cool. More than welcome to. So we want to make these tickets just fun and affordable. So they start at $15. 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And the most expensive ticket is going to be just $49. 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Front row, VIP. 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All that for just $49. Hello. You can't beat that. Then we got the fireworks show after the concert. So gonna be a blast. 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We can't wait to see you.

0: 8:83, and it's time for What's Good with Big Perm. What's good is we are just 2 days away from Operation Duck Drop 6 to benefit Roofsit. You've been hearing us talk about it nonstop all day, every day. What is it, Perm? Well, we are dumping 1,000 rubber ducks into the East Race in South Bend, all to benefit Roofsit. And the first 93 rubber ducks we collect at the finish line, we're hooking you up with amazing prizes. Now you say, why are you just randomly dumping rubber ducks into the East Race? What's that about? Well, we're not randomly doing it just because it's a Saturday. You're buying up the rubber ducks at yeet83.com for $10 a piece, and the proceeds go to Rooks in there just because we wanted something fun to do. It's to raise money. So if you don't buy any ducks, we're not dumping any ducks in there. But you always come through, and you're always so generous, so we end up selling a lot. So we're going to be dumping, at this rate, about 1,000 rubber ducks into the East Race Saturday. So I say we make this the best year yet. Have you bought your rubber ducks yet? Yeet83.com, or you can text me the word duck to 289-9393. 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We're going to be out there 10 a.m. to 10:50 this Saturday. Then 11 a.m., we're going to be dropping those rubber ducks into the water. So come on out, witness the fun for yourself, and stick around for the after party at Sites Park. 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
3: A few clouds tonight, a low of 67. Tomorrow, mix of clouds and sun in the morning. Then, going to be some possible showers in the afternoon. High of 82. It's currently sunny and 84 here in South Bend.
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Do you consider yourself a lucky person? On a scale of 1 to 10, 1's the lowest, 10's the highest. How lucky would you rate yourself? The survey says most people go a 6 or a 7. Hey, 6, 7. I'm going probably under 5 for me. What about you? 1 to 10, how lucky of a person do you think you are?

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0: Unity 3, Michiana's number one hit music station. It is Big Perm. We're talking about how lucky of a person do you feel that you are? This national survey says on a scale of 1 to 10, 1's the lowest, 10's the highest. Most people say their luck is either a 6 or a 7. If you got a kid with you, I'll just let them say it. 6, 7. I'm going pretty low. I got really bad luck, so I'm curious, 1 to 10, where would you say you are, Natasha? Negative 100. Ooh, dang, I thought my luck was bad. You that bad, Natasha? What's going on, girl? Careful. Anonymous, a 4, okay. You're in my world. Tori and Wawasee, 8. Husband, kids, job. I'd say you're winning. That's like a 10, girl. Good for you. Wendy and Shipshawana, 9. I won the lottery last week. What? Wendy, stop it, girl. Don't be saying that. You don't mess around. I'll be my sugar mama. What? Paige and Elkar, you like me, though. Low number, because it's like, is my life messing with me? Is this real life?
1: Yeah, that's exactly true.
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0: No. E93, today's National Cheese Day. So my challenge to you was to make my jaw drop, make us laugh with something weird, wild, unorthodox that you put cheese on, Kathleen at South Bend.
1: But I've seen someone once put Kraft singles on white rice.
0: Kraft singles on white rice. Okay.
1: Yeah, like I'm assuming it's to make some cheesy rice, but Kraft singles out of all of them?
0: Go with the top of the line cheese, yeah.
1: I guess.
0: Anything to spice up the rice, yeah. Kind of spruce it up a little bit, yeah. That's not bad. I don't know. Is that something you try or no?
1: I don't know. I'm a purist when it comes to white rice.
0: Angela, what's the craziest thing you or someone you've seen put cheese on?
2: Apple pie.
0: Oh, yeah. Cheese on the apple pie. That's what Lori and I were talking about that earlier. Something we've never done before. Is this something you do or just seen it?
2: My dad does it.
0: Have you ever had it? Ever try it?
2: No.
0: Do you think it would be good? Would you ever try it? Or are you like, no, that's gross?
2: It sounds gross, but I try it. Just when

83, my big perms, a big question is minutes away thanks to Rossini's Pizza. And is there something you buy consistently every single week? You go to the store, you're like, oh, I got to get this. And you said yes. You might know my answer coming up in 6 minutes. Hang on, 83.

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3: 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Going to the store, maybe going to the gas station. Ooh, got to pick this up. 57% of people spend about $6 a week on this specific thing. What do you think it is? 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
2: Thanks to Rossini's Pizza, 57% of people spend about $6 a week on this. Kayla in Edwardsburg.
3: I think it's like energy drink.
2: Oh, that is me, energy drinkaholic. That is a great guess, and I strongly agree, but not an energy drink.
3: All right.
2: So it's not edible. 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Big chain stores probably have it as well. Walmart, Meijer, Target. It doesn't get you anything, though. It's not like a gift card. It's technically just a piece of paper, but could be a lucky piece of paper. Could win you something. Could be worth a lot of money or a little bit, or could be nothing. You could take a loss. 57% of people spend about $6 a week on this. What are you thinking?
0: Big Perm's Big Question. 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
2: A few clouds tonight, a low of a 67. Tomorrow, cloudy and some sun. Going to peek out in the morning, then going to be some showers in the afternoon. Thunder possible. Boo! I have 82 tomorrow, though. Not too bad. Currently sunny at 84. We're trying to figure out my big question right now. 57% of people spend about $6 a week on this. 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I wish groceries were that cheap. 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We'll get that answer.
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2: Lottery ticket.
1: Lottery ticket is right. Nice. I was trying to spell it out for y'all. How'd you figure it out?
2: Well, when you said it was a piece of paper and you can get it at a gas station, I was like, well, it's not like a gift certificate, so it's got to be something else. And then I was like, oh, yeah, they sell lottery tickets.
1: Lottery ticket. You a lotto player or no?
2: No, I'm not lucky enough for that. On your 1 to 10 scale, I'm like a 2.
1: Yeah, I never play it. Everybody I know does. For Christmas, that's always what they get, stocking stuffers. And
2: right.
1: I go, oh,
2: like
1: I love
2: stocking.
1: Yeah, I love receiving it, but I'm going, I would never, I don't buy any lottery tickets. Yeah.
2: Me either.
1: Oh, us bad luck people got to stick together, right?
2: Exactly.
1: We're saving money is what we're doing, you know?
2: Right, exactly.
1: And I got some goodies for you. Rossini's Pizza gift card, all yours.
2: Awesome.
1: Yes. Tell me, Shianna, who just hooked you up?
2: U93.

U93, you, me, your BFFs, your crew are getting our boy band on. What am I talking about? I'm talking about my Big Perm's big birthday bash going down less than a month. 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We're throwing a concert at Four Winds Field. Friday, July 3rd, my Big Perm's big birthday bash featuring the boy band Larger Than Life. 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
1: 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Yes. 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

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I'm going to say majority of you. Yes, ladies, I'm going to say 100% of you. Definitely yes. We're going to see if you can relate to this coming up in 5.5 minutes. 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

83. 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I am not accustomed to having that honor like you all are. I am a straight guy. I like girls, have a girlfriend, the whole shebang. I have, and it's a very flattering joke, very complimentary thing. I attract a lot of more guys than I do girls. So I have a very high up guy that I think is gay or bi in my DMs. Very flirty. I've done nothing to warrant these messages. I've not let him on or anything like that. And me being a people pleaser, a nice person, I don't ignore it because you ignoring DMs and me ignoring DMs or being rude is two different things. Me being a public figure, I can't be a jerk because people like to screenshot stuff that I say and smear me all over social media, put me on the gossip site. So I have to watch it and tread lightly. So I can't really be a jerk and be like, you're a douche and oh my God, how dare you? I can't do that because people will throw it back and you're going to think I'm a bad person. So I kind of laugh it off, send laughing emojis or ha ha ha or LOL. It's not working. This guy's like, it's just fueling the fire. Gay guy in my DMs. Nice guy. He's funny. Is he coming on strong? Yes, for someone who's done nothing to warrant this flirty stuff. What do you do in that situation when you're trying to be nice? I know you've been in this situation. What do you do? Help. You're 83.

0: 83, talking about this guy that keeps sending me flirty messages when he knows I'm 100% straight. I don't know what to do here. Like, I'm a nice guy. How do you break it to him? Heather texted in, be straightforward with your dude admirer. And for the love of God, stop sending emojis. They're just like laugh faces. It gives the wrong impression. It's not like I'm sending him the eggplant emoji like, hey, daddy, want to be my gardener? Amanda, what do I do here?
1: I would just block them.
0: Okay, just make it obvious and peace out.
1: Yeah, if you're not friends with him like that, I would be like, bye, block you.
0: I've never met this guy. He just kind of came out of the blue, but he's actually mutual friends with, like, a lot of, like, my high-up respected friends. So it's not like some, you know, rando. Apparently, he's a somebody. I don't know him, but he'd be sending some weird stuff, like, and he's making it out like I'm the bad guy. He'll send, like, snotty messages when I don't respond back. You know, like, oh, okay, guess you're just going to ignore me. Or not.
1: Oh, no, so he's one of them creepers.
0: Yeah, I'm the bad guy. How dare I not respond to a creepy, perverted message?
1: Yeah, no kidding.
0: I got some real nerve.
1: Yeah, you need to be nicer, okay? You need to be nicer and respond and just pretend you're gay.

0: Y93, so if you just tuning in, I'm 100% straight, and there is this guy that has been sending me some flirty, dirty messages, and I'm just not responding. And he's like getting mad and sending snotty messages when I don't respond. Well, this is a guy that is mutual friends with a lot of my well-respected friends. So I don't want him like smearing my name, Amber in South Bend. What do I do?
1: I actually been in this situation.
0: Okay. Did you keep writing? Did you like just ignore him?
1: At one point I started like just continuing to talk to him just to be friendly. At some point he just pushed it over the line and I was like, look, dude, just put it straight to him and told him, look, leave me alone.
0: I've been trying to be nice. Like, he's saying weird, inappropriate things, and I'm like, ha, ha, ha. You know, we're sending a laugh emoji, and it's like revving him up, getting like, okay, this guy's into me. I'm just going to keep going. Like, no, I'm not. I like the ladies, man. Beat it.
1: Oh, man.

0: 8:33, Rochelle, apparently my milkshake is bringing all the boys to the yard. When I'm trying to bring the ladies to the yard, it's like Creepo won't stop DMing me. What do you do in this situation?
1: You have to play along with it.
0: Play along? Oh, it's getting them, like, hot and heavy.
1: I understand that, but you got to make it even hotter
0: and
1: even heavier for him to realize that he's going to be all into it, set up a date, go to Starbucks, and then just bail.
0: What? Are you friends with this guy? Are you trying to, like, get me to hit him up?
1: I want to say lead him on and tease him and everything like that.
0: No!
1: Then just leave them high and dry.
0: Because
1: if you block them or if you stop talking to them, there's always ways to find a new Facebook fake profile, and he's going to bother you a different type of way.
0: So I'm supposed to get him hot and heavy, huh? That sounds like a horrible.
1: Or pass the number along to me, and I'll play with him and see what we can do and see how angry I can make him.
0: Okay. I think I might take option B there. You can handle it.
1: I sure will. I will have fun. I am bored a whole lot.
0: Oh, my God. You're going to be calling him daddy and everything, aren't you? I don't think I can trust you.
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8: The Where You At weather on
0: U93. A few clouds tonight, the low of 66. Tomorrow, cloudy and rainy. High of 83, though. Currently sunny and 85 here in South Bend. 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

on the dot. You know the drill, right? I'm going to hop on the radio, say somebody's name. That gives you 9.5 minutes to call me if I say your name. So 5 o'clock, fingers crossed next, I'll be calling your name. Then after that, we got some more winning to do with my big perms. The big drive home in honor of my boy band concert that we're throwing. Our big perms, a big birthday, a bash and fireworks show. Friday, July 3rd. It's going to be all about the boy bands tonight with my game. Which boy band was I in?

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0: Tatiana Hand, I'm putting you on the clock right now. You got 9 minutes and 30 seconds to call me back right now with 289-9393 to get qualified for those 4-day Lollapalooza passes. 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I want to make this the best Thursday ever for you. Or do you know Tatiana Hand? 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
2: 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All ages welcome. I got Leslie and Mishawaka. Leslie, the game is which boy band was I in? I'm going to give you three off the wall. I think they're kind of tricky. Boy band members' names. We'll go one name at a time. After each boy band member's name, you tell me what boy band they were in. Minimum two correct. You're a winner.
3: Okay.
2: Since y'all are pros and you always ace this game, I'm going to go a little off the wall. Ashley Parker Angel. Ashley Parker Angel. What band's he in?
3: 98 Degrees.
2: No, Ashley Parker Angel was O-Town. He was the blonde one, not in O-Town anymore, but when they were big, he was pretty much, I would say he's the lead singer. He was the most popular one. All right, number two. We got to get these next two right to be a winner, Leslie. Brad Fischetti. Brad Fischetti.
3: Hi.
2: Smaller group back in the day. There was three of them in the group, and they were always singing to the summer girls.
3: One Direction.
2: Not One Direction, no. That was LFO, Summer Girls, Girl on TV, LFO. All right, last one. Let's try to at least get one right here. Bobby Brown. Bobby Brown.
3: NSYNC.
2: Oh, come on now. NSYNC. Good Lord, New Edition. Bobby Brown. Whitney Houston's husband.
4: Oh,
2: Leslie. We got 0 for 3. But I tell you what, you get your tickets to my Big Perm's Big Birthday Bash so we can get our boy band on and educate you Friday, July 3rd at Four Winds Field. I had a blast talking to you, though. Did you have fun?
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2: Your turn, 289-9393. I told you I was going off the wall. Were those tricky, or are you a diehard boy band fan like me and you're like, what? No, easy work. Clean slate. Maybe I'll lighten it up a little bit since that was a little too tough. 289-9393. We're going to do five on this next one. I'll mix some easy and hard ones in there. Five brand new boy member names. Trying to get to these Big Perm Big Birthday Bash tickets so you can be in the house getting your boy band on with us Friday, July 3rd. You a big boy band fan? Call me now. Let's see what you got.
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2: 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I got Taylor in Elkhart. Taylor, the game is called Which Boy Band Was I In? Very simple. I'm going to read off five. We're going to extend it a little bit here, make it hopefully a little easier. Five boy band members' names, one at a time. After each name, you tell me what boy band they were in. Minimum three out of five correct on this round, and you're a winner.
3: All right.
2: Howie Duroux. Good old Howie Duroux.
3: Backstreet Boys.
2: Yes. Uh-oh. Do we got a boy band fan on the phone? Okay. Number two, Chris Kirkpatrick. Chris Kirkpatrick.
3: NSYNC.
2: Woo! Definite boy band fan. Two for two. Okay, let's ramp it up a little bit here since you seem to be a pro. Wanda Morris. Uh-oh. Wanda Morris.
3: New Kids?
2: Not New Kids. Nope, that is Boys to Men. Okay, let's get back on the board here. Eric Michael Estrada. Eric Michael Estrada.
3: Backstreet Boys.
2: Not Backstreet. Nope. That is O-Town. Okay. We are down to the final one. So I'm going to need you to take your time, deep breath, listen up closely. Because you get this one right, you're a winner. You get it wrong, you're out. Jonathan Knight. Jonathan Knight.
3: Oh. New Kids?
2: Woohoo. Yeah. Whoa. That was close. I didn't know where that was going. Yeah, New Kids on the Block. Jonathan Knight, Jordan Knight, the brothers.
3: Well, I was thinking about it. I couldn't remember his last name, but I was like, Danny. And I'm like trying to like go through my catalog in my brain. I'm like, yeah, it's the only one I can think of.
2: Yep, Jonathan, Danny, Donnie, Jordan, Joey. New Kids on the Block. New Kids saving you tonight, and that gets you into my Big Perm's big birthday bash. You can get your boy band on with us Friday, July 3rd. Tell me, Shianna, who just hooked you up?
3: You're 93, as usual.

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1: 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It is time for the Jim Jam, which if you've never heard me do before, is that throwback song that I play every night to get you pumped up, get you in a good mood wherever you're at. So it's Throwback Thursday. It's Friday Dance Party Eve. We need a real good throwback song tonight to get us ready for Friday, get us pumped. We're this close to the weekend, so I'm counting on you. It's got to be a throwback song from the 90s to early to mid-2000s. That's it. Anything goes. Hit me with it now. Call me or you can text me with your throwback song right now at 289-9393. What are you thinking? U93.
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1: A few clouds tonight, a low of 66 tomorrow. Oh, not looking the best. Partly cloudy and some scattered showers and thunderstorms are possible in the afternoon and a high of 84. It's currently sunny and 86 here in South Bend. You got those dance moves ready? Throwing it back at the Jim Jam. Coming up in 2.5 minutes. 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
3: 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Miss Jen 91 is always one of the first texters for the Gym Jam every single day. Miss Jen, I appreciate you for being a loyal listener and contributor. Tonight, though, woo, you got a gem. No mercy. Where do you go? Stop it, Miss Jen. I got you right now.

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Tell them make room, my body's an entree. I can turn a mad hoe into a fan. Cameras flashing, lights on, turn it up. 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

83. So on a scale of 1 to 10, 10 being the highest, 1 being the lowest, how lucky would you say you are? I read this today and started laughing because I always joke that I swear my life is like the Truman Show, that Jim Carrey movie where it's like scripted to mess with you. I have the worst luck, so I'm going to go like under 5. Like I might be a 3 or 4 out of 10. What about you? 1 to 10, 10's the highest, 1's the lowest. What would you say your number of luck is? You got a lot of good luck, or are you horrible luck like me? You get 83.

Unity 3, it's Big Perm. You know it's my favorite when you text the show. Shout out to Dorothy texting in. Can you shout out the class of 2026 LaPorte High School in LaPorte? Yeah! My daughter Aubrey is graduating. Oh my goodness, congrats. Shout out to the class of 2026 LaPorte High School graduating tonight. Hey, nicely done, gang. You made it. Oh my goodness, feels like a lifetime of schooling, right? Well, you did it. Finish line has been crossed by you. So congratulations to all the kiddos at LaPorte High School, class of 2026. You made it! Give me a woo! Graduating tonight.

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1: Unity 3 movie lovers, have you seen the movie Backrooms that opened last weekend? Huge reviews, huge numbers. I didn't know about this. I saw the preview when I saw Obsession a couple of weeks ago, and I was like, Backrooms, this looks confusing. Bunch of random rooms. Apparently, spooky, creepy Backrooms. Have you seen it or have any interest in seeing it? I wanted to see Scary Movie this weekend, but I don't know. I may need to go see Backrooms or both. I don't know. What are you thinking? 93.

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0: 83, it's Big Perm, and I am out for the night. Thank you for listening to the show today. Appreciate you for that. I'll be back tomorrow morning starting at 7:30 to take over and rock the house with the Friday dance party. So I hope you're ready to sing and dance to kick off your Friday, because that's going down tomorrow with me. So do not miss it. Then do not miss my 1 hour long edition of the Friday dance party tomorrow night on my show, 5 to 6 p.m. I'll talk to you then. Have a great night. Much love. Yeet 83.
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Your home for Lori middays 10 to 2 and the chance to score Lollapalooza tickets starring Somber and Tate McRae all day. Yes! All part of the 93 Days of Summer on U 93.

And this town's lost its faith. Our colors will fade eventually. So if our time is running out, day after day, we'll make the mundane our masterpiece. 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